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9: 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Still got that earlier single vehicle crash southbound the M1, exit 38 Stapleton, just some minor delays there. Getting some delays, give your road southbound to Beans Road, Castledine, building up on the Riverside Expressway. A few minutes delay, eastbound Darra, Ipswich Motorway, building up Centenary Highway towards the Jindalee Bridge. And very busy conditions today both ways, Gregory Terrace through the valley. 40 years of Oporto deserves a throwback. This coming Monday, Flame Rewards members can get a legendary Bondi burger for its original 1986 price, just $2.86 on the Oporto app. Fine, partly cloudy is the forecast for Brisbane today. The odd shower or two after a top of 24, right now moved up to 18. Today at Harvey Norman, 20% off selected electrical appliances. Shop TVs, fridges, washers, dryers, vacuums, air fryers and more. Hurry and Sunday at Harvey Norman.
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11: Hello, I'm Eleanor Quirk. There are urgent calls to fix the reliability of our phone networks after dozens of calls to 000 failed in another Optus outage. The tech failure lasted for just over an hour yesterday, leaving customers in South Australia, Victoria, Tasmania and the NT unable to reach emergency services. Around a third of surveyed small businesses have considered closing their doors for good in the past year. The Australian Chamber of Commerce and Industries released new research showing the nation's small businesses are under increasing stress from rising costs and red tape. Services have been held across America 25 years on from the 9/11 terror attacks. A number of past presidents joining thousands at Ground Zero while Donald Trump led the service at the Pentagon. Meanwhile, actor and comedian Pete Davidson, who lost his dad on 9/11, has marked the anniversary by giving back. The former SNL star honouring his dad's legacy by launching 9/11 Day, a campaign to promote kindness and good deeds.
8: Nova Sport.
11: The Knights have kept their grand final dream alive with a 20-10 point win over the Rabbitohs. Coach Justin Holbrook thanking Newcastle fans who made the trip to Sydney for the clash.
12: Yeah, really proud. Proud of the playing group, the staff, and obviously, as we saw at full time, how many fans made the effort to come down. That was unreal. You know, it's easy to sit at home and watch it, but to make the effort to come down and support the boys the way they did was unreal, so really happy.
11: Finals action continues today when the Warriors face the Dolphins and the Sharks take on the Cowboys. And you're up to date on the latest from the newsroom.
8: This is
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8: this
2: is Mel Trecina.
1: Nova. Good morning. I don't want to age us straight off the bat, but Justin Timberlake's album, Future Sex Love Sounds, is 20 years old.

here on Nova. I'm so excited because she is coming down under at the end of the year, but she's only coming here for Spilt Milk, Gold Coast, Geelong, Perth and Canberra. But I'm going to see her somewhere, I promise. Let's play some more fresh hits. Busy Woman from Sabby C after Aussies. Tame Impala, they gave us Dracula. That song is massive. And now they've backed it up with this. Loser, fresh hits, Nova.

0: 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My goodness, she's got an incredible voice. 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I've got a Pitbull throwback because why not? 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
0: On 13-24-10, what are we locking in to win, Kristen?
3: I reckon the cash.
0: Okay, but you know that I don't know how much is up for grabs, right?
3: I know.
0: Only Kate Ritchie knows, and she's being very tight-lipped about it. So you just want to risk it? Risk it for the biscuit?
3: Yep, why not?
0: I love it. How about you, Hannah? What do you want to lock in out of the undisclosed amount of cash or two Geely EX2 EVs?
3: Well, there's only little old me to be driving a car, so I don't really need two cars, but I'm definitely down for some cash.
0: All right. You know you can always pay forward the car, the extra car.
3: I mean, I could, but I could also just pocket all the cash and forward that way and, like, you know, shout someone to
0: the shout someone a coffee versus a brand new car. You are ruthless, Hannah. Next week, next Friday, Fitzy, Whipper and Kate are calling someone. 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
4: 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Starting to get delays on the Logan Motorway westbound, Carroll Park through Ellen Grove on your way through to the Ipswich Motorway. Ipswich Motorway, slight delays eastbound Darra from the Ipswich Motorway up to the Jindalee Bridge. About a 6-7 minute delay for the Centenary Highway. Western Freeway into Figtree Pocket, very busy. So too, Gregory Terrace, both ways, the Valley. Inbound Riverside Expressway getting quite solid. And Gympie Road to Beans Road, Castledine, busy also. 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Hurry, end Sunday at Harvey Norman. Fine, partly cloudy for Brisbane today, the odd shower too as well. Top of 24, right now we've moved up to 18 degrees. 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

0: 54 Ultra, talk to you, a fresh hit on Nova 106.9, the home of Nick Lutz and Susie O'Neill. Now, the guys are on the hunt for Brisbane's best coffee. During the week, they spoke to Mina from Roasting Warehouse, and she guessed their personalities based off their coffee order.
1: Mina, I love a soy cappuccino.
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0: Yeah, that's our Suze. You can get your votes in on the Nova Player. They're crowning a winner on Tuesday. Nick Lutz and Susie O'Neill.
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30: 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Shop TVs, fridges, washers, dryers, vacuums, air fryers and more. Hurry and Sunday at Harvey Norman. Getting about a 5-minute delay summoner to the Jindalee Bridge from Centenary Highway. Slight delays east Bandara, Ipswich Motorway. And also the Western Freeway into Victory Pocket. M1's a bit under speed from the Hyperdome up through Slaz Creek. Busy conditions also inbound on the Riverside Expressway. Brisbane Street, Toowong, very heavy going through there at the moment. And also very heavy boat directions, Gregory Terrace through the valley. Care Expo Brisbane ends today. 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Fine, partly cloudy with the odd shower or two for Brisbane today. Looking for a top of 24 degrees. Right now we've moved up to 20. Today at Harvey Norman, 20% off selected electrical appliances. Shop TVs, fridges, washers, dryers, vacuums, air fryers and more. Hurry and Sunday at Harvey Norman.
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32: Hello, I'm Eleanor Quirk. Tens of thousands of Americans have paused to mark the 25th anniversary of September 11. U.S. Vice President J.D. Vance joining former presidents Bill Clinton, George W. Bush and Barack Obama at Ground Zero, while President Donald Trump's attended a service at the Pentagon with wife Melania. The Australian Chamber of Commerce is calling on governments to do everything possible to keep small businesses open. New research shows around a third of businesses have considered closing their doors in the last 12 months due to rising financial pressures. And Pink has broken her silence after copping days of backlash for supporting criticism of a fellow musician's pro-Palestine performance. Opening for Ed Sheeran, Macklemore performed a protest song calling for Palestine to be free. Pink reacted by resharing a post from an anti-Semitism group who slammed the performance. She's today issued a 1,000-word statement defending her actions and condemning the backlash against her.
33: Nova Sport.
32: South Sydney's Wayne Bennett's launched a scathing attack on the NRL bunker after the Rabbitohs 20-10 point finals loss to the Knights. The coach left fuming over a disallowed second half try that would have levelled the score, ruling winger Alex Johnson dropped the ball prior. The Rabbitohs boss calling for the video ref to be scrapped.
34: I want to know who's refing the game. Is it the bunker or is it the referee? Because in the case of Alex Johnson, one there, or Brad Sullivan, he awarded a try. As I said, you can look at that 50 times. Everyone can come up with a different opinion. It's just too technical, not what the game needs.
32: And you're up to date on the latest from the newsroom.
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0: Friday, Fitzy, Whipper and Kate are giving away a secret amount of cash or two brand new electric cars with Nova's Cash or the Cars, and I'll tell you how to get your name in the running in the next half hour. I've also got a fresh hit on the way from Alex Warren. He's ending his Australian tour.

calling your ground. Karma's on your scent like a bounty hunter. Karma's gonna track you down, step by step from town to town. Sweet like justice, karma is a queen. Karma takes all my friends to the summit. Karma is the guy on the screen.

Nicki Minaj and the Biebs. What an iconic duo. Beauty and the Beat, cheeky little throwback here on Nova for your Saturday morning. Now, Ella Langley, she gave us Choose in Texas. That song is dominating the charts, but her fresh hit, Be Her, is an earworm. It is so catchy. I'm playing it in 5 minutes. First,

0: Olivia Dean, she's coming down under. Her shows are completely sold out, so if you want a ticket, I'm so sorry. Meanwhile, Somba's coming down under. Last time I checked, there were still some tickets available. His fresh hit Homewrecker is playing right after we do this.
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1: 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What will you choose?
0: Joanne, I hear your current car is a diesel car.
3: I love it, but I hate having to drive it, yeah.
0: Oh, is it?
3: Pay for the fuel.
0: The fuel, yeah. It's a bit expensive, yeah. Isn't it, the diesel?
3: Oh, it's terrible. It's really bad, actually. I'm a support worker. I do a bit of driving too, so yeah.
0: Yeah, whereas here you could just be zipping around in an electric car.
3: Oh, I would love that. Absolutely love it.
0: And there's two of them. I forgot to mention that part.
3: I'd give one to my friend.
0: Oh, what a sweetheart. That's why I love this. Two cars, you can pay one forward. Dylan, what are you locking in?
4: Oh, I'm going the cash. I've got to pay the cash.
0: Okay.
4: Something fun about the mystery there.
0: The mystery of not knowing the dollar amount, only Kate Ritchie knowing?
4: Yeah, I think so. You've got to risk it to get the biscuit. You know what I mean? Like, you've got to take that risk.
0: Well, Friday, someone is winning and we'll finally know how much cash is up for grabs. So good luck.
4: Amazing. Thank you so much.
0: All weekend long, make sure you get your entry via the Nova Player or novafm.com.au.
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5: 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Getting some slight delays up to the Gingerly Bridge and Tenery Highways. That's certainly on the improve. Up to the Walter Taylor Bridge for Oxley Road in Drapilly. Slight delays there. Also slight delays northbound from the Hyperdome up through Slaz Creek, the M1. Down to the Gold Coast, pretty good. Just slows up a little bit around Dreamworld. Very busy conditions both directions. Gregory Terrace through the valley today and Gympie Road solid through Chermside and Castledine. 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Search Storage King today. Fine, partly cloudy with a possible shower or two for Brisbane later on this afternoon. Top of 24 right now, moved up to 21 degrees. 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

0: what a tune on Nova 106.9. The home of Nick, Lutzy and Susie O'Neill, where Susie O'Neill was reminiscing on how hard she used to party.
1: We were so naughty. God. Me and my two girlfriends had to... Oh, I don't anymore.
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0: 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Any of their show that you missed this week, catch up, podcast on the Nova Player. They'll be back Monday morning from 6. We got your news updates, your roads, and then we're getting back into the fresh hits. Alex Warren, Fever Dream. Yeah, it's locked in, Brizzy.
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28: 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Shop TVs, fridges, washers, dryers, vacuums, air fryers and more. Hurry and Sunday at Harvey Norman. Still getting some slight delays northbound Slats Creek, the M1. If you're heading on down the Gold Coast, fairly good run. Just slows up a little bit around Dreamworld. Slight delays eastbound Darra, Ipswich Motorway. Also Middle Park up through to the Jindalee Bridge for the Centenary Highway. Inbound Riverside Expressway, quite heavy. Quite heavy also both directions through Gregory Terrace, the Valley, Wickham Terrace, very heavy as well, and slight delays north east from Mango Hill, the Bruce Highway. 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High partly cloudy with the possibility of a shower later on today. Top 24, right now 22. 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
30: Hello, I'm Eleanor Quirk. The government admits the latest escalation in the Middle East could threaten Australia's fuel supplies. Iran-backed Houthi rebels have taken control of several key islands in the Red Sea, threatening a key fuel shipping route. Another Optus outage has left dozens unable to connect to 000. The telco confirming the technical failure lasted for an hour and 16 minutes yesterday, with around 40 customers unable to get through to emergency services. Almost a third of the country's small businesses are on the brink of collapse, according to new figures. The Australian Chamber of Commerce has released new research showing the nation's small businesses are under increasing stress due to rising costs and red tape. Services have taken place across the United States, marking 25 years since September 11. Thousands gathering at New York's Ground Zero, the Pentagon and Shanksville, Pennsylvania, to read aloud the names of the nearly 3,000 victims. And Lady Gaga is a mum. The pop superstars welcomed her first child with fiancé Michael Polanski.
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30: Week one of NRL finals continues today. First up, the Warriors hosting the Dolphins in Auckland. Then it's the Sharks and Cowboys at Allianz Stadium tonight. Cronulla coach Craig Fitzgibbon says his team's fired up to perform on the big stage.
32: We're super excited about playing at Allianz. It's one of the best stadiums in the country, and yeah, it's got that big game atmosphere about it, and that's where we want to be. We've worked all year to get to this point, and we want to play in big games, so we're super excited about that.
30: And you're up to date on the latest from the newsroom.
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33: 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So easy. Here's an example with not

And my friend, that was 9 minutes of Nova Rated, the songs that you've already told us you love at novafm.com.au and the Nova Player. And by you telling us what songs you love, you could win yourself some cash. Sounds pretty easy to me. Get onto it. And let me inspire your choices. Post Malone, he's got a brand new song out called Hollywood Dreams. It's like a remake that samples Dreams from Fleetwood Mac. That's coming up in the next 10 minutes. And of course, some O-Rod, stupid song on Nova. New York City.

0: from Sam Fender and Olivia Dean here on Nova, where next Friday, Fitzy Whipper and Kate Ritchie could be calling you to win.
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2: My ex's car cost me about $5,000, $6,000 in the last 3 years to keep it running. No air conditioning.
0: Oh my
2: engine light still on even after getting it fixed not long ago.
0: And Kerry, we're getting ready for summer.
2: Yes, I know. It's so hot.
0: Yeah, how do you drive around with no aircon?
2: All the windows down, hair in the breeze.
0: Yeah, I mean, I know they did that in like, I don't know, the 60s or whatever, but...
2: I grew up in the 80s, so I'm used to it.
0: You're used to it. Yeah, there was probably also like relatives smoking heavily in the car while...
2: Yes, 100%.
0: And seat belts, what are they?
2: What a car, baby car seat.
0: Never heard of it.
2: Never.
0: Just sit on the lap.
2: Yeah, exactly.
0: Kerry, we need to try and upgrade you, and also we don't need any reminders of your ex. We don't need their car.
2: 100%. I just want to give it back.
0: And I want to help you do that. So you're in the running for Nova's cash or the cars. You can register on the Nova Player or novafm.com.au.
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0: Yes, Miley Cyrus, Bass Persuades. It's a fresh hit on Nova 106.9 off her brand new album, also titled Bass Persuades, which hasn't dropped yet, but I'm counting down. Oh my gosh, this week with Nick Lutzy and Susie O'Neill. Did you catch this moment? Susie O'Neill was trying to share an interesting fact and it kind of turned on her.
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1: Can we go back to the kissing?
0: Susie O'Neill with Nick and Lutzy. They're back on Monday morning. And, of course, any of their show you missed, if you want to catch up, podcast is on the Nova Player. 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
23: 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But hurry, it ends on Sunday at Harvey Norman. Got a multi-vehicle crash at the moment on the Gateway Motorway. It's in your southbound direction at Belmont Stones. Caused a few issues around the CBD. Very slow run inbound on the Riverside Expressway and plenty of delays outbound now on Hale Street. You've got a slow run Gregory Terrace. That's past the Brizzy Showgrounds in each direction and a few delays also each way coming through Gympie Road in Kedron and Chermside. Aussies have a knack for finding a way from daily hurdles to big ambitions, and everyday Optus is helping Aussies make things happen. Because with a little help, there's always a way. Brisbane weather right now is mostly sunny, currently 20 degrees, and today at Harvey Norman, 20% off selected electrical appliances. You can shop TVs, fridges, washers, dryers, vacuums, air fryers and more. But hurry, end Sunday at Harvey Norman. Right now, you're up to date, and you're right here on Nova 106.9.
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0: Hey friend, there is a new artist on the playlist that has just been dropping some tunes. Sienna Spyro. Have you heard of her? Her fresh hit Great Expectation is going to play for you right after this. It is a Nova Nation remix from DJ Scudder. It's Saturday Arvo. Pump it.

weekend here on Nova. We're keeping you company with the fresh hits and throwbacks. In fact, you can download the Nova player and keep us in your ears if you're heading to the Gabba today for Brisbane Lions v Crows or taking part in the Bridge to Brisbane tomorrow. Largest fun run. Hey, good luck. I hope you reach a PB if you're taking part. RNZ.

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0: You're on Nova. Bruno Mars, On My Soul. It's one of the best songs off his brand new album. It's playing in minutes first. Let's do this.
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0: Oh, Shani, Saturday Arvo, what are the plans?
2: Just an easy weekend this weekend. We had a big weekend last week.
0: It is so nice, especially in the later half of the year, to have some downtime. So enjoy and let me get you in the running to win cash or the cars. What are you thinking?
2: We're locking in the cars. The three-door, putting a baby inside every day.
0: Oh, okay, that's bad.
2: Yeah.
0: You need a car with four doors and two of them. That would be nice. Good luck. And Nick, you want to take the cars as well?
3: Yes, definitely. My wife's car packed it in not long ago, so I was in the process of getting a second-hand car, so I gave her my car in the meantime. And the second-hand car that I've got has been nothing but trouble for me. Bit of a lemon, to be honest with you. So
0: that's always a risk, hey, when you get a second-hand car.
3: It's just been a battle ever since. So new car for the wife. If she was in the process of getting one, and one for me would be perfect.
0: Oh, I love the idea of a matching him and hers car, or just a weekday, weekend car. You got two of them, why not? Nova's cash for the cars. 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
9: 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While Gavin blissfully sleeps, this vigilant bird, the ANZ Falcon, is on high alert. 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

0: work. They're on the hunt for Brisbane's best coffee. And during the week, they spoke to Mina from Roasting Warehouse, who went as far as even guessing their personality based off their coffee orders.
1: Mina, I love a soy cappuccino.
2: You are a lady who knows what she's doing. Traditional, wants to get in, get it done. She doesn't have time to muck around.
1: Yep.
2: She probably doesn't even have like a large one. It's probably like a smaller or a medium, I reckon.
1: Yeah, and a couple of them.
0: Mina's nailed it. On Tuesday, they're crowning a winner. So you got to get to voting. Jump onto that Nova player. Nick Lusty, Susie O'Neill back on Monday. All right, Nova Nation remix from DJ Scudder. Yes, let's get a banger on. 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
20: Energex crews work in some tough conditions, but they shouldn't have to deal with threats and violence. Please be respectful. They're here to help, and there's no excuse for abuse. We've got a broken down car on the Gateway Motorway at Belmont in your southbound direction, causing a few delays, but the rest of the Gateway is not looking too bad at the moment. Getting inbound towards the CBD is still pretty slow on the Riverside Expressway. You do have delays also each direction on Milton Road and Coro Drive now. Still slow Gregory Terrace, both directions past the Brizzy Showgrounds, and some delays also outbound now on the Inner City Bypass. JB Hi-Fi's footy finals frenzy is on now with crazy deals. 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Brisbane weather at the moment, mostly sunny and 20. Tomorrow getting to a top of 23. 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
21: Yeah. Nova. Here we go.
18: Turn it up. Your weekend soundtrack is right here.
1: Yeah, good afternoon. It is Adam with you right now and fresh hits and throwbacks. You know you're getting what is one of the biggest songs globally right now. In fact, about to be the biggest song in the US of all time. I'm talking Ella Langley, Choosing Texas, G Flip, Bed on Fire 2 after Will Scudder's on the decks. He has taken over now for Nova Nation.

0: Monster. Eminem and Rihanna there on Nova as I play your fresh hits and throwbacks. In fact, I'm going to get a fresh Nova hit on, I know you're just going to love, for a Saturday. Sonny Federa, Becky Hill, they have teamed up. Say Something, it plays after Olivia Rodrigo and Stupid Song. And this is how the song came about.
1: Guy walked up to me. "You're so beautiful. Like, can I take you to dinner?" And I was like, "No, wow, thank you so much."
0: She went straight home, wrote the song, and the rest, as they like to say, is history. As she plays now on Nova. New York City.

0: love that. That is the perfect Saturday vibes, right? Jamie Miller there, Baby Doll. It is your fresh Nova hit. And you know what vibes I'm also loving? Winning vibes with Nova's Cash or the Cars. It is going to be won in just days now. Friday, Fitzy, Whipper and Kate, they're going to make that life-changing call to someone where they've got to decide, do they want the mystery cash that only Kate Ritchie knows or the Cars? If you want to be part of it, well, you just got to keep it locked here on Nova to win. And you keep it locked here for the fresh hits and throwbacks on the way. Coming down under, we cannot get enough of him. Bruno Mars plus Temper City and Self Aware. 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

0: Bedford. We are your Nova 106.9. That is Teddy Swims and Mr. Know-It-All there. And we are home, of course, to Nick, Lutzy and Susie O'Neill. Now, they are on the hunt for Brisbane's best coffee. And Mina from Roasting Warehouse, well, she told the guys what your coffee order says about you.
1: Mina, I love a soy cappuccino.
2: You are a lady who knows what she's doing. Traditional, wants to get in, get it done. She doesn't have time to muck around.
1: Yep.
2: She probably doesn't even have, like, a large one. It's probably, like, a smaller, a medium, I reckon.
1: Yeah, and a couple of them.
0: All right, get your votes in now, Brisbane. Vote on the Nova player for the best coffee. Plus, there's tons of cash up for grabs, too, in play. And are you smarter than Susie? It's all going down with Nick Lutzy and Susie O'Neill when they are back Monday morning from 6 here on Nova.
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3: 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As we have a check over those Brisbane roads, it is still pretty busy getting inbound on the Riverside Expressway. Some delays still outbound also on Hale Street and slow Milton Road and Coro Drive. There's some ongoing delays each direction on Gregory Terrace, that is past the Brizzy Showgrounds, and on Gympie Road. Still pretty slow, that's for your run in each direction through Kedron at Chermside and also around Castledine. 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Having a look at Brisbane weather, currently 21 degrees, some possible rain about tomorrow, getting to a top of 23. 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
28: Nova. Yeah, hey, how's it going? It is Adam with you right now. Don't we just love a Saturday feeling? You can be busy. You can have a quiet one. It doesn't matter because you know you're not having to go back to work tomorrow. And for your fresh hits and throwbacks, well, Miley Cyrus dropped this just last Friday. Bass Persuades, it's on after Well Scudder. Here's

Fresh hits and throwbacks playing now on your Nova. Now, I'm about to hit play on Tame Impala's Dracula, and there's a line in the song that says, "My friends are yelling, shut up, Kevin, just get in the car." And in the background, you will hear the Minions yell this. Hear it for yourself after this Fresh Nova hit you're going to love from Sienna Spyro. It's Great Expectation.

0: That is such a good song. A fresh Nova hit there, Moving to the Sun. I mean, it just screams getting ready to go out for a Saturday night. And, you know, you could be going out in a brand new car, in a brand new Geely, because somebody is going to win it right here on Nova. It is Nova's Cash or the Cars. And in fact, we are just days away from finding out our winner with Fitzy, Whipper and Kate. 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Do you pick the cash or do you pick the cars? Decisions, decisions. The only thing you don't have to worry about deciding on is the great fresh hits and throwbacks I've got next, like Olivia Rodrigo and Cyril. 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

0: good is that fresh Nova hit there from Another and 54 Ultra. That is Talk To You on Brisbane's Nova 106.9, home to your favourites for breakfast. Nick, Lutzi and Susie O'Neill. Now, I don't know if you caught this the other day, but, well, Suze was talking about a study with the boys and, well, things started to get a little bit awkward.
1: Rich people are more likely to steal kids' lollies.
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1: Are you talking to me? Yes. 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
0: And they have some big cash up for grabs next week in playing Smarter Than Suze Plus. They're going to be crowning Brisbane's best coffee, so make sure you get your votes in now on the Nova player. It all goes down with your favourites, Nick, Lutzi and Susie O'Neill. Put an alarm in your phone, Brisbane. They're back 6 a.m. Monday.
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23: Today at Harvey Norman, 20% off selected electrical appliances, shop TVs, fridges, washers, dryers, vacuums, air fryers and more. Hurry, it ends on Sunday and it's only at Harvey Norman. We've got a broken down car at the moment on the Gateway Motorway. It's causing some dramas there, heading southbound at Murarrie. Rest off the Gateway, not looking too bad at the moment though. Things still a bit slow getting inbound on the Riverside Expressway and some minor delays there outbound on Milton Road. Still a bit slow also Gympie Road as you're getting through Kedron and Champside in each direction. 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Having a check of Brisbane weather, we've got 21 degrees with some possible showers about tomorrow, getting up to 23. 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
3: 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This

sounds so much better when you keep it locked right here. It is Adam with you. Why? Fresh hits and throwbacks, of course. Ariana Grande, We Love and Hate That I Made You Love Me. Some Taylor Swift in there too, but run out of Pump You Up for the weekend. Nova Nation, Scudder in the mix. Mate, take it away. Monster.

is a classic that just keeps getting better over time. Tyra Cruz, Dynamite on Nova for your fresh hits and throwbacks. Olivia Rodrigo, Stupid Song After. Well, you cannot get enough of this at the moment. You're obsessed, and I'm so here for it. It's G Flip.

0: obsessed with that song at the moment, and I totally get it. Alex Warren, Fever Dream, playing there on Your Nova, where you can win some pretty epic stuff. In fact, some stuff that is going to change your life. You know I am talking about Nova's cash or the cars. Thing is, though, we haven't made it easy. You've got that decision to make, and we're just days away from finding out our winner with Fitzy Whipper NK on Friday. Somebody is going to have to make that life-changing decision. Do they take the cars or do they take the cash? If you want to win, you just got to keep it locked right here on Nova. And while you're thinking about, what do I want, brand new Geelys or a stack of cash? I know you want fresh hits and throwbacks, and I am delivering it up in spades. Harry Styles, As It Was, on in the next 9 minutes. And before that, Josh Fawaz taking on Madonna's Like a Prayer. Non-stop hits.
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Let's get the party started. 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That's when I knew that your heart was scarring. 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

0: 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And right now they are on the search for Brisbane's best coffee. In fact, they were chatting to Mina from Roasting Warehouse, who divulged what your coffee order says about you.
1: Mina, I love a soy cappuccino.
2: You are a lady who knows what she's doing. Traditional, wants to get in, get it done. She doesn't have time to muck around.
1: Yep.
2: She probably doesn't even have like a large one. 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
1: Yeah, and a couple of them.
0: Yep, that sounds exactly like our Suze. Jump on the Nova Player app right now. Get your votes in for Brisbane's best coffee. And of course, get Nick Lutzi and Susie O'Neill Brisbane back to wake you up Monday morning at 6 a.m. Make sure you set an alarm so you don't miss it on Nova.
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23: 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Bit of a slow run at the moment getting inbound towards the city. The Pacific Motorway is having some delays there as you're getting through Mount Cravat there at the moment, and also the Riverside Expressway is still slow getting inbound and delays onto Coronation Drive right now. Also a slow run there still on Gregory Terrace, both directions past the Brizzy Showgrounds, and a little bit slow still on Gympie Road as you're getting through Kedron and Champside. 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Brisbane weather right now, some possible showers about. It's currently 19 degrees. And whether you're moving, decluttering your home or office, or heading overseas, let Storage King help you start your new chapter. Stuff it, live more. Search Storage King today. That's all the latest traffic now up to date on Nova 106.9.
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21: Turn it up. Your weekend soundtrack is right here.
0: Oh, yeah, we love Saturday. How's it going? It is out of winter right now, especially with freshest and throwbacks. Got new Sonny Federa, Becky Hill, Dua Lipa 2. But right now, to celebrate Nova Nation kicking off in an hour, Scudder in the mix. Wait till you hear what he's done to Samba. Back to France.

0: Pumper on Nova for your fresh hits and throwbacks. And you know, Miley Cyrus has got a pig she takes everywhere.
1: I actually took the pig to a Four Seasons in Chicago and hit her in the closet every time I got room service. There was like dogs and cats were kind of allowed, but I had a feeling a pig was a hard no.
0: I love Miley. You're going to love her fresh Nova hit playing now, Bass Persuades.

0: cannot get enough of this song. I can't stop singing it. And I know you can't either. It's so infectious. Sam Fender, Olivia Dean, rein me in here on Nova. I'm still manifesting that Olivia Dean will hopefully be performing the NRL Grand Final. And I know you are manifesting to win Nova's cash or the car. Just imagine that, singing along to rein me in one of your brand new Geelys, or singing it while you're lounging around in all your stacks of cash. And we are so close to finding ourselves a winner. Friday, Fitzy Whipper and Kate Ritchie. Somebody has to make that life-changing decision. Cash or the cars? You know what else is life-changing? Fresh hits and throwbacks I have got on the way. You're going to love the fresh Nova hit from Alex Warren. He had the biggest song of last year, and now he's back with Emerald Eyes, two songs time. And before that, Sienna Spyro.
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3: 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Yes, his ANZ Falcon watches for fraud 24/7. 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

0: 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Madonna, Kylie Minogue, Love Sensation on your Nova 106.9. Where you getting your favourites for breakfast? Nick Lutzy and Susie O'Neill. Now, Suze was sharing a study with the boys the other day and things, well, they got a little bit awkward. Take a listen.
1: Rich people are more likely to steal kids' lollies.
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8: 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Suncorp Insurance, resilience never rest. We've got a multi-vehicle crash right now on the Pacific Motorway heading inbound towards the city at Daisy Hill. Also, once you get to the Riverside Expressway, it is still a little slow there getting into the city. Gympie Road looking a bit better now with just some minor delays remaining through Kedron and Chermside. We're mostly looking clear on the Gateway Motorway and also the run on the Bruce Highway. Pretty good also. Call the Zuffa boxing action on Paramount Plus, 10 a.m. tomorrow. It's Garcia versus Ben. Stream it live and exclusively on Paramount Plus. Sign up today. Brisbane weather at the moment, currently 18 degrees tomorrow, getting to a top of 23. 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It ends Sunday at JB Hi-Fi. 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
17: Nova Nation. Yes, it is. Welcome along to the best night of the week. Adrian, I'm Dave Kelly, and I've got some awesome tunes
0: non-stop in the mix to get you in the mood for said night. Got some Cascading coming up for you, a bit of old school. And let's start with Ariana Grande, Hey That I Made You Love Me, remixed on tonight's Nova Nation.

to you. It's Nova. Saturday night. Hey, you know, I'm Dave. How's your week been? You had a good one? Are you one of those people that's like, oh, I'm just glad it's the week and I'm not at work? Or are you a, yes, it's Saturday night. I love it. I can't wait. Whatever you're up to, we appreciate you having us on. I am non-stop in the mix with some proper, decent, old school coming up for you. I've got Fatboy Slim right here, right now. Great little remix in a second. First, though, still loving this, the Pink Pantheress. Here's Stateside on Nova Nation.

0: a quality bit of old school, proper club classic from back in the day. Although that was when I lived in the UK, and it got re-sung for a theme park called Lightwater Valley. And that's all I can hear in my head now. Lightwater Valley. What? Flashbacks. Listen, whatever you're up to with your Saturday night, I appreciate you listening. I'm going to take the next hour off, but I'm leaving you in the very capable hands of our Nova Nation residents. Next, in the mix, guys on fire right now, You Stay, coming next on Nova Nation.
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3: A big thanks to Ustay once again. An absolutely awesome set. Second week on his Nova Nation residency. Awesome. Listen, welcome along. You got me, Dave Kelly, back on your radio with Feel Good Stuff to sing along to. Chicane coming up. Tay Tay remixed. And we start with Bebe Rexha's New Religion.

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Or maybe you are out on it. But whatever you're up to, appreciate you listening. I'm going to give it up for it with some Alex Warren remix in a second after one of my faves from a couple of years back. Joe Stone redoing Montel Jordan.

0: Love it. Alex Warren and Fever Dream remix. And before that, Joe Stone of The Party redoing some Montel Jordan. Now, that was awesome. It's always scary when you hear someone's redoing one of your fave songs because you're like, don't ruin it. He didn't, though. It was all right, wasn't it? Welcome along. It's Nova Nation. Saturday night, I'm Dave Kelly. Got another 30 minutes non-stop in the mix coming your way. Old school from Britney in there. And we're also going to do Harry Styles, American Girls, because everyone is still drooling over Harry. Well, we've got to wait till November till he gets here, haven't we?
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See, it's already an amazing song, but then when you mash it up with something else, it's like, it's another dimension to it, isn't it? Hugel versus Eric Prydz. I think we're going to call it Piano to the Sun, or Moving to the Piano. I haven't quite decided yet, but I like it though. Nova Nation on the best night of the week. How you doing? I'm Dave Kelly in the mix with an absolute classic to play for you. You're going to love it. Masters at Work, To Be In Love, on after my current fave remix from

0: Nova Player, streaming the biggest dance hits and club classics 24/7. Right, stay there. Another half an hour non-stop coming up in the mix. And it all starts with Taylor Swift, next on Nova.
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0: Right, here we go with the final hour of tonight's Nova Nation. Nothing but absolute tunes, all non-stop in the mix with me, Dave Kelly. The Pink Pantheress coming soon. Some old school from Expansions and Move Your Body. And we start with Tay Tay remixed. I knew it. I knew it.

What a tune, not that for ages. Expansions and Move Your Body. Nova Nation in the mix. Hopefully get in the mood for whatever you're doing. Hey, don't forget, we have some of the world's biggest DJs stopping off at the weekend here on Nova Nation. It all starts on Friday night at 10 o'clock with Mr. James Hype, the master of the decks. Crooked Colours, Friday nights at 11. And you missed him earlier on, You Stay, every Saturday night from 9 o'clock. Make sure you get involved for the world's biggest DJs. This is Nova Nation with Tame.

0: So good, isn't it? Another And Talk To You. Nova Nation in the mix. Soundtracking the best night of the week. All right, I'm Dave Kelly. Thanks for listening. I've got more where this came from. The final mix of the show is on the way for you. I've got some proper old school from Eminem, Rihanna, and Love The Way You Lie to play in a second. And for everyone that's buzzing for it right now, Ariana Grande, Hate That I Made You Love Me, next on Nova Nation.
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9: Well,

in the mix all night long. On the way, a bit of old school getting redone for 2026. Bill Withers and Lovely Day. You're probably thinking, what? On Nova, but it works so well. Going to get it in the mix after my current fave song. Hugel, Ultranate, is Moving to the Sun.

0: rapper to Jay Sean. He just vanished, didn't he? Yeah, that was his tune Maybe from a few years back. Good song. Nova Nation, Saturday night, the best night of the week. I'm Dave, been in the mix for the past 3 hours. But I'm done now, sad times. But I'm back on your radio next Saturday for more of the same. 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

0: presents Birds of the World. While Gavin blissfully sleeps, this vigilant bird, the ANZ Falcon, is on high alert. Yes, his ANZ Falcon watches for fraud 24/7. So should a fraudster use Gavin's card details while he snores, his ANZ Falcon will swoop in. ANZ Fraud Protection. Now it's personal. Falcon is a registered trademark of Fairisa Corporation.
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7: ANZ presents Birds of the World. While Gavin blissfully sleeps, this vigilant bird, the ANZ Falcon, is on high alert. Yes, his ANZ Falcon watches for fraud 24/7. So should a fraudster use Gavin's card details while he snores, his ANZ Falcon will swoop in. 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

0: across Brisbane. This is Nova. 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The first. And now, the biggest game is back. It's Nova's Cash or the Cars.
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13: 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A breakdown to look out from Pimpama for the Yama northbound and exit 49. Lights out due to a power outage in Cooperoo for Main Avenue and 8th Avenue. Also at Old Cleveland Road as well, so take care. The bridge to Brisbane's on today. Full road closures for Lytton Road, Murarrie. Gateway motorway southbound from Banyo through to Murarrie. Kingsford Smith Drive. In the ICB between Hamilton and Bowen Hills, and many other roads closed throughout Fortitude Valley. 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It's Garcia versus Ben. 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Sign up today. Partly cloudy, top of 24, mostly sunny tomorrow, top of 25. Right now it's 12 degrees. 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
14: Good morning. Happy Sunday. It's Molly Rose here with you, serving up your fresh hits and throwbacks and getting you in the drawer for Nova's cash or the cars. I'm going to open up the phone lines in about 30 minutes, okay? So don't go anywhere. Let's kick this hour off with one of the biggest artists in the world right now. His name is Somba. This is Homewrecker on Nova. Cheers.

0: I really like that. It's Post Malone's take on Dreams. It's a partial cover, we're calling it. You're on Nova for your Sunday morning. Let's get you in the draw for Nova's cash or the cars. The winner is going to be announced on Friday, so there's still time. I'm going to open up the phone lines right now on 13 and 24 10. Give me a call to win.
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16: 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Nova is

0: on Nova for your Sunday morning. Let's do this, hey?
1: Nova's cash or the cars. Win a secret stack of cash or two brand new Geely electric cars.
0: All right, let's go to the phones. Hayley, hello. How are you?
2: Oh, my God. Hello. Good. Thank you. How are you?
0: I am good. I'm good.
2: Oh, my God.
0: Nova's cash or the cars. Let's play. Which one is it for you?
2: The cars, for sure, definitely. Oh, my God, that is life-changing.
0: Talk to me. Why? What's happening with your car?
2: Oh, my car. So my car overheats and I just top it up with water. I'll drive around until it overheats, put water in it every 3 days.
0: That is a nightmare. Okay.
2: I know, because I've put so much money. I've spent like $6,000 getting the transmission fixed and now something else is broken. And I'm like, I refuse to put more money into it.
0: Well, that's why we need to get you one of these Geely EX2 EVs. You know it's not one, but it's two cars.
2: Oh, my God, even one. I'll take one, not even give someone else the other one.
0: With your luck, it sounds like you need to keep one in the garage as a backup.
2: I know. Oh, God.
0: Well, congratulations. You're one step closer.
2: Oh, my God, amazing. Appreciate that so much.
0: There are more chances for you to play Nova's cash or the cars, so make sure you keep Nova locked across your winning weekend. After the break, I'm going to play Olivia Rodrigo's fresh hit Stupid Song. It's Nova.
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0: 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I don't know if you heard this last week, but Sue's dropped this fact.
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0: Oh my God, I'm dead. Nick Lutzy and Susie O'Neill are back tomorrow morning from 6. The guys are crowning Brisbane's best at coffee. 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

0: what I mean by that, right? Songs that you sing alone by yourself in the shower and love. My name is Molly Rose. I'm serving up your fresh hits and throwbacks here on Nova after 7. I want to play you Australian DJ Cyril. He is honestly the nicest guy. He's from Darwin and he's absolutely killing it right now. Plus, Teddy Swims will play. 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
10: 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Bridge to Brisbane's on today, so there's full road closures for Lytton Road in through Murarrie, the gateway southbound from Branyo through to Murarrie, and also Kingston Smith Drive and the ICB between Hamilton and Bowen Hills. Also, many other roads through Fortitude Valley is closed as well. Heavy delays building up along Wynnum Road and Creek Road through Cannon Hill. Junction Road and Lytton Road eastbound slow going from Morningside through to Murarrie. Catch all the Zuffa boxing action on Paramount Plus, 10 a.m. today. It's Garcia versus Ben. 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Sign up today. Partly cloudy, top of 24. Mostly sunny tomorrow, reaching the top of 25. Right now, though, currently 12 degrees. 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
15: Good morning, I'm Eleanor Quirk. An Australian tourist has died after falling from a cliff near Bali. The 29-year-old woman slipped and fell into a ravine off a cliff edge at the popular Kelingking Beach. Locals reporting the location's a notorious accident hotspot. Police have been called to a One Nation event after a clash between a volunteer and a member of the public. The incident unfolded during a meet and greet barbecue in Melbourne's north with state One Nation candidate John Barnes. Passengers on an Emirates flight bound for Australia have been left shaken after a man had to be restrained mid-air. The passenger reportedly began acting erratically and threatening others around 8 hours before landing in Sydney. He was restrained to his seat with cable ties before the plane landed safely. And Celine Dion has taken to the stage in Paris in her first performance in 6 years after a long-held battle.
3: Nova Sport.
15: The Sharks have ended the Cowboys' season with a 26-16 point win and the Warriors suffered a home loss to the Dolphins, 26-16. The home side opted to kick 5 penalty goals instead of chasing tries, coach Andrew Webster defending his side.
25: To go up by 8 points is a no-brainer, you got to do it. And we've led at halftime lots this year and I think we're an unbelievable record at it. We normally go on ruthless in those moments, we weren't tonight.
15: And you're up to date on the latest from the newsroom.
0: Nova.
26: Well, here we are. Best day of the week, in my opinion. Happy Sunday. Good morning. My name is Molly Rose. I'm serving up your fresh hits and throwbacks this morning. Plus, putting you in the draw for Nova's Cash All the Cars. The winner is announced Friday, so let's make it you, hey?

0: Tones and I on Nova for your Sunday morning. This Friday, someone is winning Nova's cash or the cars. Debbie, how would you react if it was you? Tell me.
1: I think I would be in shock. Disbelief.
0: Yeah, fair. Well, let's get you in the draw. I'm going to open up the phone lines right now on 13 24 10. Give me a call if you want to win. It's Nova.
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2: Cash, because I'm a gambler.
0: You know that it can be any amount of money, right?
2: I know, but, you know, it won't be $10.
0: It could be, Tracy. I can hear people laughing in the background. They agree with me.
2: All right, you're telling me to go to cars.
0: Look, I am just someone who lives in a constant state of risk aversion. So that's what it is.
2: Well, that is generally me, but, I thought for once I'm going to risk it up.
0: Okay, look, don't let me sway you. What are you going to spend the cash on?
2: I'm going to go on an Alaskan cruise.
0: So you can see those grizzly bears.
2: Yeah, absolutely.
0: Okay, well, Tracy, you are locked and loaded for the cash, for Nova's cash or the cars. You're one step closer to winning. Congrats.
2: Perfect. Thank you very much.
0: Now all you have to do is make sure you have your phone on you Friday, because that's when Fitzy, Whipper and Kate are making that winning call. After the break, Sienna Spiro is going to play here on Nova as your fresh hits and throwbacks continue.
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0: by Sebastian. On Nova for your Sunday morning, and it's nearly 8 o'clock. So, Weekend Brekkie is up next with Jace, Lauren and Clint. The guys are asking, what did you do with your ex's staff? And wait till you hear what one Aussie lady went to lengths to do. Jace, Lauren and Clint are in next here on Nova. Fresh hits and
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26: 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Now, the bridge to Brisbane is on today. There's full closures for Lytton Road in Murarrie, the gateway southbound to Eagle Farm, Kingsford Smith Drive and the ICB between Hamilton and Bowen Hills, and many other roads through Fortitude Valley. Now, there's reports in about a crash in Kelvin Grove on Hurston Road just near Gibbs Street, and a crash in Springfield Lakes, Springfield Greenbank Arterial near Springfield Central Boulevard. The MG4 EV Urban, winner of Wheels Best Electric Small Car, compact but with SUV-like space, great range and fast charging. 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Partly cloudy, top 24, mostly sunny tomorrow, top 25. Right now it's 14 degrees. 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
1: Good morning, I'm Eleanor Quirk. An investigation's underway in Indonesia where a young Australian tourist has died near Bali. Witnesses spotted the 29-year-old Queenslander stranded on a ledge after slipping from a lookout at Kelingking Beach. Tragically, the woman fell to her death before help could reach her. Police are investigating after shocking vision emerged of a toddler behind the wheel of a ute, steering it on a joyride through suburban streets. Police now investigating the three-year-old's father, who's believed to have posted the clip. Two men are in custody in Doha after a terrifying incident for passengers and crew on a flight from Melbourne. The pair reportedly claimed to have a gun, spitting and headbutting staff on the Qatar Airways flight. They were held down by crew members and passengers until the flight landed, where they were detained by local authorities. And Harry Styles has paused his show at Madison Square Garden to pay tribute to the victims of September 11 on the 25th anniversary of the terror attacks.
3: Nova Sport.
1: Cronulla is through to the second week of NRL finals after ending North Queensland's season with a 26-16 point win. Sharks 5'8" Braden Trindle says it was a courageous effort by his side.
4: That's semi-finals footy, mate. Just playing to the death, and they turned up tonight, Cowboys. A few tries there, thought we were in the lead for a bit, then sneaking back, and then it was a bit back and forth, but good solid game in the end, and very proud of the boys.
1: And the Warriors suffered a home loss in Auckland to the Dolphins, 26-16. And you're up to date on the latest from the newsroom.
0: This is Jace, Lauren and Clint.
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8: Well, good morning and welcome to your Sunday, everybody.
10: Hello.
8: Hello.
10: Sunday morning, I was up doing yoga bright and early this morning.
8: Look at you go. Mm-hmm. Get it, queen.
22: Flexible.
10: Yoga.
8: Same. Hey, guys, how often did you chuck a sickie at school?
22: I mean, every now and then. It's more just to attend something that wasn't school, like the races for gotcha. Me.
10: I actually wasn't too naughty as a student, to be honest. Yeah. I was quite scared of getting in trouble.
8: I was the same.
10: I didn't mind getting in trouble from my parents, but I was scared of getting in trouble from my teachers because I really liked
8: it. Yeah. Maybe that's why you and I are now rebelling. Like, you know,
22: calling in sick to work?
8: No, just, you know.
22: Have you had one?
10: I proudly have never done a fake sickie.
8: I've never done a fake sickie in radio.
10: First day of the year this year didn't turn up.
22: Yeah,
8: you did. No, it was the second day and I was sick.
10: It was the first day. It was the first day of the year.
8: Guaranteed second day.
22: And what?
8: Because I did the first day and I'm like, I don't know if I'm ready for this.
10: No, it was the first day.
22: He had gastro, didn't he?
8: Guys,
27: first Monday of the year. Sick.
8: Coming up, we are going to talk why Australia is all set to take one day off work and it's all going to be on the same day. I'll tell you why next. Let's get into it. This is Ariana Grande. It is Weekend Breakfast.

0: morning. Thanks for joining us for your Sunday. This is Weekend Breakfast. You've got Jase, Lauren and Clint on Nova.
1: Sorry.
0: You're getting choked up.
1: I'm just preparing for November 19.
0: Oh, yeah.
1: You know, because a lot of people will be...
0: Oh, got a fever coming on.
1: A lot of people will be feeling ill.
0: Oh, yeah.
1: Very sick. Very sick.
0: Yeah,
1: they'll come down with a mystery illness. Because November 19 is the day that... Cough, cough, sniffle, sniffle. GTA. Grand Theft Auto.
0: Yeah.
1: The latest Grand Theft Auto is released. Now, this is apparently the most highly anticipated games release ever.
0: So this is on PlayStation and Xbox?
1: Okay. It cost $2.7 billion to make. Now, that's, to put that into context, you know that big building in the Middle East, the Burj Khalifa?
0: Yeah.
1: It's cost more than that. That cost $2 billion to make, so more than that.
0: This is a video game.
1: 7,500 people, engineers, you know, games creators across 11 studios have been, you know, locked in their little rooms on their gaming chairs trying to build this over the last however long. Well, we've got a trailer for it. I thought trailers are for movies.
0: No. So a trailer dropped on Netflix. This was back in August, I think it was. A 26-minute trailer.
1: Yeah.
0: This is just a little taste.
2: The only way we're going to get through this is by sticking together, being a team. Trust.
0: So it was a 26-minute trailer for a video game, right? And it toppled the streaming charts. Robert De Niro had a movie out, Whisper Man. It beat that. Like, it beat actual full-length movies, this trailer.
1: Okay, so... Talk to me, because I've never played.
0: Have you never played it?
1: No, I'm not. I mean, it might surprise you. I'm not a GTA guy. I played my, like, NBA. I played a bit of, you know, what else?
0: Live your dreams out through video games.
1: Sonic the Hedgehog.
0: Okay, so imagine this, right? You're Sonic.
1: Is it smutty?
0: Oh, yeah, it can be.
1: It's smutty.
0: Yeah, like you're...
1: Are people having the sex?
0: People are having sex, yeah. So it's a game and you've got to complete challenges around the city, but it might involve stealing cars, robbing stores, breaking into the airport, stealing choppers, planes, the cops chase you.
1: Just quickly putting this into context. So it cost $2.7 billion to make.
0: Yep.
1: Early estimates have it with selling 51 million copies early doors in the first week alone, which would be $6.2 billion in revenue.
0: There you go.
1: It would triple,
0: the first week.
1: Triple what it cost to make.
0: Like that. And the great thing is now, because I've got a PlayStation 5, the new ones, you don't have a disc, so you download the games. So if you pre-order this game, it'll download during the night. So it's downloaded on your machine, ready to go for when you wake up.
1: Oh, perfect for the kids before school.
0: No? Nah, probably.
1: Are the kids playing this?
0: Mate, Felix and his mates, he's 12, and all they're talking about.
1: And you're playing it too.
0: Is Grand Theft Auto coming out?
1: Well, it's not out yet. Will you play it?
0: Yeah, but it'll be...
1: You will.
0: No. It'll be for dad. I'm just not for dad. I'm not letting him play it at 12.
1: Well, I don't know.
0: Yeah, no.
1: I was sort of like saying that in jest. Are the kids actually...
0: Oh, the kids want to play it.
1: Are they?
0: But I'm not going to let them. Yeah. It'll be the new booze cabinet of 2026.
1: They'll find a way.
0: That's what I mean. When we were young, we're breaking into mum and dad's booze cabinet. It'll be now, oh, dad's going out. Let's hack into his PlayStation and play Grand Theft Auto. But they reckon everyone's going to pull a sickie on November 19th.
1: Are you going to pull a sickie?
0: What is it, a Monday?
1: Will it be downloaded by 4:30 when you get out of bed?
0: Absolutely.
1: So you'll give it a quick hone?
0: Yeah, I'll mow down some old people before I come to work.
1: Jason.
0: No, I'm joking. That's what you do.
1: Is that what you actually do?
0: Yes.
1: No, you can't be playing. What's
0: Lauren's
1: wrong with people?
0: Into it. Lauren does it.
1: What's wrong with people?
0: Lars loves it.
1: What else does it do?
0: You can rob servos.
1: No.
0: Yeah.
1: Oh, and you wonder why we've got some societal issues.
0: Brody, executive producer.
1: What, he's...
0: You're a big fan. What did you used to do in the game?
3: I've heard that you can have a character go and visit certain venues with ladies that dance.
1: That's enough.
0: On November 19th,
1: it sounds like just a wonderful game.
0: Well, the flu might get me Friday.
1: I dare say. I mean, kids should be playing the AFL game, I think.
0: Oh, God.
1: Well, no, like, come on.
0: 13, 24, 10 is our number. What did you chuck a sickie to do?

0: Good morning, right across Australia. This is Weekend Breakfast on Nova. You got Jase, Lauren and Clint.
1: November 19, mark it down in your diaries. If you're an employer, you might see a few employees MIA because that's the day that GTA, Grand Theft Auto, whatever number we're up to.
0: Six.
1: Six.
0: I know you're not great with Roman numerals.
1: GTA VI. Is that it?
0: Yeah.
1: That's six.
0: Six.
1: I learnt that this morning.
0: I know.
1: I hate Roman numerals.
0: Every you know school day.
1: Roman numerals can get in the bin.
0: Clint,
1: they can go to Italy.
0: I couldn't agree more.
1: They can go and sit in the bloody Colosseum.

0: We're in Rome.
1: They
0: use the
1: are
0: numerals.
1: Useless. Just call it GTA 6, yep. Not GTA VI. Kate, good morning.
2: I don't know how you're going to feel about this one. Kate, your son had an experience with GTA when he was younger?
3: Yes, my my son, when he was 4 years old at kinder, they had a careers day and they said, what do you want to be when you grow up? And he said a robber.
1: Hey, sorry, he's playing the game in kinder?
3: He was watching his dad.
1: Gracious.
3: And then I'm a Y mum, so the kinder teacher spoke to me and said, you know, he announced to all the kids he wants to be a robber. And I sat him down and said to him, you know, Billy, why do you want to be a robber? And he said, I want to drive fast cars, have lots of cash and cool chicks like Dixie. And I said, oh, that's not very nice, Billy. The police will get you. And he said, my dad's a policeman. I can do whatever I want.
1: Okay. So, Who's Dixie? Yeah, is Dixie a bit of all right, is she?
3: She was a prostitute.
1: Oh.
2: Whoa.
3: Yeah.
2: Okay.
1: Yeah. I don't know anything about this game. Not one thing. I've never played in my life.
2: I don't think I'll be letting the kids play.
1: At kinder age?
2: No.
1: It had to be like Archie pulling up a seat in the gaming chair and giving him the console and saying, go for your life, bros.
2: He's right into Call of Duty. We'll stick on that. 13-24-10 is our number.
1: This is terrible. Why did you chuck a sickie? That's what we're asking.
2: When this game drops, they think it will be a global sickie day. Everyone will just want to sit at home and play the game.
1: Kira, good morning. Have you chucked a sickie before for a dubious reason?
4: Good morning. I did. I took a sickie from the school that I was going to do my debutante ball at another school.
2: Oh.
4: And what happened was that my teacher was the security guard on the night of, and I just got into so much trouble.
2: What's the odds?
4: Awful.
2: What were the odds?
4: It was awful. I couldn't believe it.
2: You know what I mean?
1: I mean, more often than not, you get away with it, right?
2: Absolutely.
1: But, you know, on that rare occasion you don't, you're in trouble.
2: 13-24-10 is our number. Why'd you chuck a sickie? What were you actually getting up to?
1: Hi, Anita. Good morning.
5: Good morning.
1: Tell us about your sickie experience.
5: I chucked a sickie many years ago. I used to work for the Age newspaper.
2: Oh, yep.
5: And
1: bless
5: I had
1: their work.
5: A really big Sunday night. So I called in sick on Monday.
2: Yep.
5: And decided to head down to the beach. Little did I know it was the day that Carl Williams was going to get arrested and all these black bands put up on Beaconsfield Parade. So there were reporters there.
1: And don't say photographers.
5: Tuesday, I made the front page of The Age in the background in my bikini as Carl Williams was getting arrested.
2: That is brilliant. Incredible.
1: Now tell me, did anyone recognise you from the photo?
5: Oh, I got calls all day on Tuesday saying, Anita, how are you feeling?
1: A lot better than Carl Williams.
2: What's the odds, mate?
1: Oh, geez.
5: What are the chances?
2: Seriously.
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0: This is Weekend Breakfast on Nova. Welcome to your Sunday. You've got Jace, Lauren and Clint. 13-24-10 is our number. We're talking, what did you do with your ex's stuff?
1: Yes, on the back of Alistair Clarkson, who's donated all of his old North Melbourne gear to the Vinnie shop.
0: That's a bit of a flex, you know.
1: I love it.
0: That's a bit of an up yours.
1: Yeah.
0: And it I'm all
1: got
0: for
1: a fair
0: it.
1: Bit of publicity on the news as well.
2: Do you think he knew what he was doing?
0: Oh, yes!
1: Oh, I loved it.
0: I would have loved to have seen pap shots of you having a bonfire in the backyard, throwing a kiss hat in.
1: Yeah.
2: Hey.
0: Back in the day, that would have been amazing.
1: Now, we did inquire with Vinnie's shop in Hampton whether we could get our hands on some of the merchandise, but because we would have loved to have worn a training top in here today. Yeah, we were.
2: I was happy to pay overs.
1: But it's going to auction.
2: Now, do you think that's getting a bit excited?
0: It is a little bit. You know what, though? The money's going to a good cause.
2: I agree, but, like, do you think they're going to sell it?
1: Yeah, well, idiots like us would have bought it for...
2: Just for a laugh.
1: For overs.
2: Just for a laugh.
1: Hey, Megan, good morning.
3: Good morning, guys. How are you?
0: Yeah, we're good.
1: Always good, Megan. What did you do with your ex's belongings?
3: Okay, so I took every piece of his clothing. I cut the toes off his socks. I cut the chest out of his T-shirts and shirts, the bum out of his pants, folded them up all so neatly, boxed them up and gave them to his mum.
2: Oh.
3: And, yeah, then a couple of hours later she rang me laughing, saying, "Oh, my God, I can't believe you did that, but that's funny."
2: Oh, my. And how did...
0: No.
2: I'm sure he was thrilled too. Now, yeah. Did he deserve it, Megan?
1: He's now got buttless chaps.
3: Absolutely, he did. He cheated on me.
2: Ah, see you, mate.
0: Yeah. Lucky didn't take the scissors to him.
2: Well, that you can't be doing that.
0: No. God, no.
2: Petty crime is far better than serious crime.
0: What are you in for? I took the arse out of my ex's pants.
2: Petty crime. Like, the more petty you get in a breakup... the better.
0: Yeah, I agree.
2: Remember when my ex changed my Netflix
0: avatar?
2: This
0: is my favourite story of all time.
2: You've probably all heard, I've told a million times, but the only way he could get to me, because I blocked him on everything, but he had access to my Netflix and I had a little, I don't know, princess or something as the avatar on the Netflix profile. And he changed it to a troll. And I cried.
1: Strong.
0: That is.
2: And then I called my best friend crying and he laughed and I laughed.
0: That is so... Is it still a troll?
2: It's still a troll.
0: Yeah.
1: Embracing
2: it. I don't know how to change it. He does.
0: Hello, Abby.
2: It's probably on my Netflix too. Hi, Abby.
4: Hi, good morning, guys. How are you?
0: We're great.
2: What did you do with your ex's possessions?
4: So, my ex... we were engaged back in the UK. That was the reason I came to Australia in the first place.
2: Yeah.
4: And I decided that he was not getting the engagement ring back and I was going to throw it in the ocean. So I did.
2: No.
0: What a waste.
2: Now, he doesn't deserve it back because, trust me, I've spoken to lawyers about this. It's a gift. And
0: really?
2: So that belongs to
1: standard
2: you.
1: Standard advice.
2: But you say you throw it in the ocean, but you don't actually do it.
0: Oh, no.
4: No, I didn't.
1: Oh,
2: no,
1: you didn't.
2: That's so sad. She did it.
1: Oh, you did it?
0: Yeah.
2: Why don't you trade it in? Get a tenants bracelet or something?
4: Because I don't want any association with what
1: that could have melted. Could have melted that down.
4: Yeah.
1: Okay.
4: No.
1: Didn't
2: Nah, she now, really hates him.
1: Now, who
2: she
1: was it?
2: She hates
0: Michael
2: him.
0: Clark.
1: Michael Clark and Lara Bingle, wasn't it?
0: Yeah, I don't
1: and
0: think
1: the
0: it was
1: ring
0: true.
1: Down
2: it wasn't
1: the,
2: real.
1: Down the dunny?
0: Yeah.
1: Shocking.
2: When they,
1: I can't believe I said
2: when they broke up and she was standing on the balcony
1: toilet.
2: Flipping the bird to the paparazzi.
1: Yeah, that's right.
2: And then a plumber turned up and they said, "Oh, we've got to retrieve a diamond ring from a toilet." It was all a publicity stunt for the plumber.
1: Oh, what a man.
2: We're still talking about it.
0: Tay, what'd you do with your ex's possessions?
4: So I got some Tiffany & Co. and Pandora stuff and I sold it all.
0: Right.
4: Because... you know, might as well. And then a couple
2: Wait,
4: months
2: so hang
4: later...
2: on. It was it their Tiffany & Co. and Pandora, or did they gift it to you
4: no,
2: and then you sold
4: it? No, it was stuff he got me.
2: Yeah.
0: Right.
4: And then 2 months later, he called and he kind of just wanted everything back, so I sold it. And then he also wanted some of his clothes, so I cut them up into pieces and I put it into a bag and I left it at the door.
0: The cutting up of clothes is real.
2: It's
1: quite punchy,
2: psychos,
1: isn't it?
2: Aren't we?
0: Yeah,
2: don't
0: you guys.
2: Mess with this.
0: No, you're cooked, mate.
2: We'll get you
1: what
2: back.
1: What did you call yourselves?
2: Psychos.
1: Oh.
2: When we want to be.
1: No, you're very normal.
2: But the more petty, the better. Mate. Like the cutting up of the clothes is amazing.
0: Paul, if your fiance Paul's listening, never screw her over, mate.
2: Mm.
0: Like.
2: And, oh, yeah, don't worry. I'm more psycho than all of those girls.
0: I have no doubt.
2: I will get you.
0: And you think you can hide. She'll find you.
2: Mm. I'll find you. Now, the selling of the jewelry, though, what's up with all these men thinking that they've given gifts and now they get it back? because they've behaved badly.
1: Yeah.
2: So why do you get it back? You don't.
0: We didn't behave badly.
2: Yeah, she did. She said the other lady.
0: I'm just saying we're not representing all the guys.
2: I'm saying these blokes of the women who are cutting up their clothes, they're also asking for the gifts they gave them back. Trust me, I'll save you the money of going to the lawyer. If it's a gift, it's a gift.
0: Found that out, did we?
2: Sure did.
1: Hey, Danielle, good morning.
5: Good morning. Firstly, love listening to you guys.
0: Thanks, Danny.
1: Now, are you a scissors gal? Have you been taking to anyone's clothes?
5: So I'm not what I do to my ex's things. It's what I don't do. I still get all the notifications of every overdue bill he has, any parking fines, any speeding fines. I don't pass it on.
2: The sheriff's going to go to his house. I like that.
0: Look at Lauren's face. You're sick in the head, mate.
2: Yeah, I am. I am. If you behave badly, you deserve all the bad juju.
0: We're never going to be able to leave the show.
1: No, ever. Jace, Lauren and Clint. On Nova.
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23: 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Lights on flash out through Darra, Harcourt Road and Acanthus Street. Debris for the Gateway southbound after Brackenridge Road to Bracken Ridge. Bridge to Brisbane's on today. There's closures for Lytton Road, Murray, the Gateway southbound to Weagle Farm, Kingston Smith Drive and the ICB between Hamilton and Bowen Hills and many other roads through Fortitude Valley. Now there's also roadworks in Jindalee, Cinnamon Road outbound off-ramp remaining closed off from the Centenary Highway. 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Partly cloudy, top of 24, mostly sunny tomorrow. Reach the top of 25. Right now it's 17 degrees. 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
24: Good morning, I'm Eleanor Quirk. An Australian woman's plummeted to her death at a tourist hotspot near Bali. Hikers at Kalinking Beach raising the alarm after spotting the 29-year-old precariously clinging on after she'd slipped onto a rock ledge. Tragically, emergency services couldn't reach her in time, finding her body at the cliff base when they arrived. The CEO of a major AI player has thrown his support behind calls to slow the tech down and to tighten up regulations. Anthropic boss Dario Amodi has echoed Elon Musk in calling for more oversight in the AI race. Renters, unit and apartment dwellers and low-income households are set to benefit by a plan to offer more accessible solar energy. Federal and state energy ministers agreeing to make plug-in balcony solar and batteries more widely available. And just a day after their happy baby news broke, Lady Gaga and fiancé Michael Polanski have been spotted with their new bundle of joy. The pop superstar holding her new arrival in a baby carrier as the new parents took a stroll in Northern California.
22: Nova Sport.
24: In just their fourth year in the competition, the Dolphins will host an NRL preliminary final in Brisbane. A stunning 26-16 win over the Warriors in Auckland, putting the Finns just 80 minutes away from a grand final. Coach Christian Wolf says it's been a team effort.
25: It's obviously massive for everyone involved at the club, and the club's done such a good job over 4 years. That's every department, to put us in a good position.
24: In last night's other clash, the Sharks put an end to the Cowboys' season with a 26-16 win. And you're up to date on the latest from the newsroom.
21: Jace, Lauren and Clint.
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0: Thanks for joining us for your Sunday morning, everybody.
2: Hello.
1: Good morning.
0: Good morning.
2: I had a beautiful Sunday morning before coming here and you guys ruined it when you made me come to work.
1: Well, I bounded out of bed as well.
2: I was up early doing yoga this morning at Marvel Stadium in Melbourne.
1: It was like a
2: free-for-all. Anyone could come. And it was a big mass yoga session. It was amazing.
0: Any of the food establishments or beverage bars open?
2: No, a little coffee and then I came straight
1: just
2: in.
1: Just sweating out the toxins.
0: The toxins.
2: Yeah. And I'm what taking my dad to the Neil Diamond musical this afternoon.
0: Oh, Rocky. Look out. Caroline.
2: It was his Father's Day present from last weekend.
0: Hey, guys, coming up, Clint and I want to get on the front foot and say there's something that needs to be abolished in society.
1: Get rid of it.
0: Yeah.
1: Get rid of it.
0: And really? We'll see if you agree. But next.
1: But next, guys, I've got some really sad news. We've lost an icon.
0: We'll go there after moving Valet. To the sun. I think it's Valet?
1: It's not Valet. It's Valet.
0: Valet.
1: Valet.
0: Right.
1: Tucker. Yeah.
2: Oh,
0: and
2: no.
0: What's the one where they park the car for you?
1: It's Valet.
0: That's right. Gotcha. This is Weekend Breakfast. It is Jace, Lauren and Clint on Nova.

0: Jace, Lauren and Clint on Nova.
1: If you had one shot or one opportunity to seize everything you ever wanted in one moment, would you capture it or just let it slip?

0: It is Jason, Lauren and Clint. This is Weekend Breakfast on Nova.
1: We're talking dog death.
2: Oh no. I can't do animals getting hurt. No, don't do that music and talk about it. Is Pep okay?
1: Pep's okay.
2: You know, this I just my lost dog, my dog Pep. And I still cry about Ted every day.
1: Now, the world has lost an icon. Tucker Budson.
0: Not Tucker.
1: Now, Tucker...
2: I have no idea who that is,
1: eight-year-old golden retriever. Now, if you're following Tucker on social media like 11 million other people around the world...
2: Is he Australian?
1: He's American.
0: America.
1: Now, here's Tucker.
2: Oh, look, what happened to
1: On various
2: Tucker?
1: Forms of social media, Tucker has 11 million plus followers. Now, Tucker's a beautiful golden retriever, developed cancer and unfortunately has passed away. Now...
2: What's his name?
1: Tucker is known as the world's first dogfluencer.
2: Oh, look at Tucker.
1: You hear about petfluencers, right? Yep. But this Tucker was, he was the king of dogfluencing.
2: Oh, he's so beautiful.
1: And look, it's harrowing, but we must listen to owner's pay tribute.
3: A judge has officially judged...
0: Wrong one.
2: That's the Lindsay Clancy trial. No,
0: inappropriate.
2: That's different.
0: Sorry. My bad. Here we go.
4: I'm so sorry. Tucker's gone. I'm so sorry. There's nothing in this world that I wouldn't have done for him. Oh. He was literally part of me. He was part of my soul. It feels like I lost a body part. I'm so sorry, you guys.
1: That's Courtney.
2: That's made me cry.
1: I know. She...
0: You know what it made me think of? Nagi Mahashi and her
1: I
0: dog.
1: I know.
2: Oh,
1: was it,
2: don't.
1: Was it Bouncer? No, Bouncer.
0: Bouncer was... Neighbours.
1: Dozer. Dozer. Now, I mean, because we love our pets and you know, I would be, you know, in tears
0: They're
1: myself
0: part of the
1: if,
0: they are part
1: if,
0: of the
1: if Pep left us. And I know that it's
2: Ted.
1: Very raw
2: Almost
1: for you
2: every
1: as
2: day
1: well.
2: I went and sat in the sun yesterday in his favourite little spot. And the sun came down on my face and I was like, oh, I wish Ted was here.
0: Was Ted ever on the gram, like his own page?
2: Nah.
0: Because Ted would have popped off on the gram.
2: I think I saw that golden retriever you speak of. What's his name? Tucker.
1: Tucker Budson.
2: I think once they did a Dyson Airwrap on him.
1: I think they did.
2: They did
1: the Dyson, yeah.
0: And he looked like a lion.
2: Yeah, on his fur. He had like this...
1: Yeah, so Tucker was like...
0: That's why you bought the Dyson.
2: Yeah,
0: he influenced you.
1: Now, let's shed some beautiful light on what is a very sad story because, as I say, he was the first dogfluencer or petfluencer.
2: I get sadder when animals die than humans in a movie when there's like people get killed in movies. I'm like, and if a pet dies, I can't watch. I have to turn it off. I can't handle seeing animals like the Lion King.
0: But 14 people can get mowed down and you're fine.
2: No problem.
0: Yeah. In a movie. Yeah. And then one little,
2: dog goes missing.
0: Yeah. That's it.
2: Dogs are sick.
0: Yeah, right.
2: Forget about like Marley. I've never watched Marley and Me.
0: Yeah, right.
2: I couldn't do it.
1: Do you?
2: Why would you do that? Why would you sit in a cinema and pay $28 to cry into your popcorn and watch beautiful dogs get sick and die?
0: It's more than 28 these days.
2: I assume it dies. I've never seen Marley and Me, but I don't think it's got a happy
0: Popcorn's
2: ending.
0: Popcorn's quite expensive.
1: Now Tucker was obviously famous for the Dyson. He used to trial all of the pet gadgets and used to unbox things and just it was
0: I know where you're
1: the
0: going.
1: Great scenes and I dare say that there are many pet fluencers here. So 13 24 10 because we love our pets and
0: we love showing them off on socials.
2: Marla a pet fluencer?
1: Yeah.
0: Yes.
2: Oh, she's too old and lazy. Like, she'd be like, get that out of my face.
1: My dog Pep has an Instagram which I haven't used in many
2: What's
1: years.
0: Give it a plug.
2: Instagram
1: at Pep the Beagleier.
2: Oh, that was creative.
1: Yes. Wow.
0: At Pep the Beagleier.
1: Yeah.
2: How many followers does Pep
1: have? Oh, not many. Are you following him?
2: I didn't know he had a page. No.
0: Can you look up Pep the Beagleier, please?
2: And what sort of stuff are you posting? Are you just trying to get free stuff for your dog?
1: there he is.
0: 36 followers.
1: Yeah. No. Oh,
2: yeah.
1: No, 157.
0: Oh, sorry.
1: Now... Oh, good update.
2: Established 2018.
1: I say he's the king of Hawthorne. We've moved since then. Now the king of Richmond. Now, 13, 24, 10. Tell us about your pet fluencer. Give us your Instagram handle for your dog, your cat, your budgie, your lizard, your whatever.
0: Is your pet on the gram?
1: Are they making it big on the gram?
0: Yeah.
1: Here's your chance
2: People
1: to brag
2: love
1: about
2: animal
1: your pets.
2: Like, I put up content all the time. It could be us at the Super Bowl. It could be us doing wonderful things. And then when my dog died, I got about 50,000 times the engagement.
1: Yeah.
2: I got 500,000 views on my dog dying post.
0: 13, 24, 10.
1: And I want to hear your handles as well.
0: Is our number. Is your pet on the socials?

0: This is Nova. You've got Jace, Lauren and Clint for your Sunday morning.
1: This morning we are paying tribute to Tucker the Golden Retriever, who lost his battle with cancer at age 8.
2: Now, I've only just learned about Tucker the Golden Retriever by Clint showing me Tucker's Instagram and Tucker's human mum making an announcement.
0: He looks
2: How
0: exactly
2: many followers
0: like
2: did Tucker have?
1: He'd amassed 11 million followers across the various platforms.
0: It just looks like Dozer, who was Nagi Mahesh's
1: I know,
0: dog.
1: And that brought tears to my eyes as well. So we're asking on 13 2410 in tribute, tell us about your dogfluencer, your petfluencer.
0: Is your pet on the social?
1: And if it is on the social, give it a shout out. What's its handle? Let's start with you, Yoshi.
3: Good morning, team. How are you?
0: We're good.
2: Great. Yoshi, right. Who's your dogfluencer?
3: So I have a mini dapple long-haired dash hound.
2: Oh, don't. That's the weight of my heart.
3: Yeah, so her handle is Miss Millie the Sausage.
2: And what does Miss Millie the Sausage sell?
3: She sells her sass and her personality. I'm sure you know what the dash hounds are all about.
2: That's so cute.

0: She's beautiful.
1: How's she going with our followers? What's her number?
2: Oh, look, we've slowed down since she's we've slowed down. But you know, if you want to follow, just you know, follow she's our handle.
0: Give her a like, guys, at Miss Millie the Sausage.
3: She's getting some love from Sloth Pups. Yeah. There you go. Oh. Does she love posing for the camera? It looks like it.
2: Oh, yeah, she does. Yeah. Oh, I make sure she does.
1: Yeah.
0: Because I want another sausage.
1: You sound like a ring light owner. Let's go to Jess. Hello, Jess.
4: Hello, how are you?
1: We're good. You got your pet on the socials.
4: I do. I've got two golden retrievers.
3: And what's their handle?
4: It's Loki _and_ Leo's _ golden life.
0: Oh, wow, that's doing heaps,
3: look at
0: that name. Oh, look, they're cute.
1: Oh, they
3: so there are they are the groomers.
1: They're involved
3: now,
1: in the footy.
3: I want to see the one with the because not only are they petfluencers, they are AFL fans.
0: Oh, they've got footy skills.
4: Oh, yes, they are.
3: the caption are. Says, Friday night footy wild card game. Dad versus mum tonight. Who gonna win?
0: Oh, cute.
4: Dad won.
0: So okay. That's at Loki _and_ Leo's _golden life.
1: Dare I say, Dashhounds and Golden Retrievers.
0: They do good work.
1: Strong breeds for socials.
3: Mm. Mm. Okay, let's see if we can find a real pet fluencer. Candace, good morning.
5: Good morning, how are you?
3: Yeah, now tell us about your dogs.
0: Oh, my God, that's so cute.
5: Okay, so I have Howard and Ned the Griffins. We no longer have Ned anymore.
0: Sorry.
5: I have been in the game a long time. So Howard, he's sitting next to me here. He's on his way to work.
3: Hello,
5: with me.
3: Howard.
5: But he is getting on now. He's nearly 10, and I have had my skin babies. So we've slowed down
0: skin
5: a bit.
0: Skin babies?
5: But,
0: do you call your children skin babies?
5: Yeah, we have fur babies. And then we have skinners. So we've got skin kids as well.
0: Okay. That's amazing.
3: Now, are these
5: so
3: got sponsors?
5: Skin one's nearly 7 now, so we've slowed down a bit. But we stayed at a hotel last week. Are you familiar with Harlow Bar?
3: Yeah.
1: Sorry?
5: Yeah, well, are you on my handle here? If you scroll down, you can see Howard. There's a big mural of him.
0: There he is.
3: Go up.
0: Top right.
3: Oh, yes. Oh, there he is. Wow, he's famous. Yep. Insta-famous. Yep.
0: So do you get free stuff through your dog, Candace?
5: Yeah. Yeah,
3: what,
5: we
3: like
5: do.
3: Cars?
5: So, yeah, we haven't paid for... I wish, but no, we haven't paid for food. We do a lot of work for Layla and me, dog treats.
3: Oh, great.
5: And Snoot Style dog apparel.
3: What's it called, Snoot Dog?
5: Snoot Style dog apparel. He's a poser. He's done a TV commercial.
1: Oh my god!
0: A griffin is like that cute little dog that has a beard. If people don't know what we're talking about,
5: yeah. Well, he has a beard. Ned didn't have a beard.
0: Yeah,
1: quite an angry face on.
3: He's done an ad for See You in the NT.
0: Oh, cute. Oh, the Northern Territory.
1: You know how we've spoken about football players looking like their dogs. I feel like I look like Ned.
0: You do a bit.
1: Yeah.
5: Mm. Well, Ned was the proud recipient of Australia's biggest little shit.
0: Oh, perfect for Jason.
5: Yeah, but that came with a $10,000 prize. So,
1: oh, my God.
0: Jason, you also get paid for that.
5: Yeah.
3: They work hard for the money.
1: Wow.
3: Good on ya.
1: All right.
3: We love that.
1: Thanks for your call. Pets on
3: Howard
1: the socials.
3: And Ned the Griffins.
1: We love it.
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0: Right across Australia, you are listening to Weekend Breakfast on Nova. You've got Jace, Lauren and Clint. Good morning.
1: Hey, we were chatting yesterday, because I've asked for a PlayStation game for my birthday, we were chatting Grand Theft Auto.
2: GTA, baby.
1: GTA's coming out. What number is it again, Clint?
3: Six. GTA, Grand Theft Auto, whatever number we're up to.
1: Six.
3: Six.
4: I know you're not great with Roman numerals.
3: GTA VI.
1: Is that it?
3: Yeah. That's six.
1: Six.
3: I learnt that this morning.
1: I know.
3: I hate Roman numerals.
1: School day.
3: Roman numerals can get in the bin.
1: Clint,
3: they can go to Italy.
1: I couldn't agree more.
3: They can go and sit in the bloody Colosseum.
1: If we're in Rome,
3: they
1: the
3: are useless. Just
1: are
3: call
1: it
3: GTA 6, not GTA VI.
1: It's so true.
2: That's great chat. I love Roman numerals.
1: I hate it. I'm like, you're in Australia. Just
3: do you get taught that in maths?
1: No, if we did,
3: is that part of
2: history?
3: Is that part of algebra?
2: I think it's more history.
1: No,
2: it's not algebra.
3: We got numbers. Shocking at maths.
2: No, the letters in algebra, you have to work out what it represents.
1: Do people just think it looks more fancy?
2: But that x in Roman numerals equals 10, where x in algebra equals the unknown until you work it out.
1: Is it a wanky thing? People just think it looks more fancy.
2: No, it's history.
3: 100% it is.
1: But just put the number on there.
2: Twat.
3: But we're living.
1: What?
3: Uncultured twat.
1: You know what?
3: As the
1: bumper sticker said on my dad's car when he drove around in Harvey Bay, if you don't like it, leave.
2: No. Well,
3: no, I just think we're living in 2026, not in 1750.
1: Sing it, sister.
2: But it's a bit of history.
3: It's earlier than that.
2: And you know
1: it's hard to tell. It's Roman numerals.
2: It's culture. It's history. And GTA is culture and history.
3: Oh, isn't it just?
2: Grand Theft Auto. I mean, to be fair, they have zero reason to use
3: Where
2: Roman
3: else
2: numerals,
3: do they
2: admittedly.
3: Use Roman numerals?
2: On clocks?
3: On clocks. They do too.
1: Sometimes movies do it. And I'm like, I'm trying to work at the sequel.
2: What? Rome or history or?
1: No. It's like Police Academy.
3: What about all the kings and queens and stuff?
2: They're all like the
3: XV and I.
2: History and culture, guys.
1: Executive producer Brady's come in.
5: The Rocky trilogy, they famously use Roman numerals.
1: You don't even know what Rocky I'm watching.
5: Rocky 4, it's
2: 1, 2, and 3. Do
3: you know what?
2: They all sound
3: the same, to be fair.
2: If we're talking about being, you cannot have a Rocky 4 in a trilogy, Brody. You just said the Rocky trilogy.
3: Yeah,
5: there is Rocky 4 though. True.
2: So it's not a trilogy.
1: Guys, Brody is here.
2: IV would be 4.
3: I can't. I know what's coming. I can't do this.
2: Okay.
1: Pub quiz, hot shot.
3: All right.
2: Everyone in your cars, you can play this too.
5: Ready.
2: Ready.
3: So how is it working?
5: I'm going to give you some Roman numerals and you need to give me...
2: Do we buzz in or do we all have a guess?
3: Okay.
2: We'll buzz.
5: In Roman numerals, how much is the letter M?
3: M?
2: 1,000. Lauren?
5: Correct.
2: 1,000.
1: M is 1,000?
2: Yeah.
1: Jesus.
5: In Roman numerals, how much is VIII?
3: Six.
2: VIII would be 7.
1: Jace?
2: Lauren, 7.
3: Is it 7?
1: VIII. I'm pretty sure the V is 5.
3: 7.
1: The 1's obviously equal 1.
2: No,
1: I'm going to say
2: it's
1: 8.
2: It's 8. Sorry, it's 8.
3: Oh.
1: It was me. I busted. Thank
2: but
1: you.
2: Hang on. Wouldn't it be II? Okay.
5: In Roman numerals, how much is XIV?
1: Jace.
2: Lauren.
1: So I is 1. 14. V is 5. So that's 16. 16, because the
2: 14.
1: X is 10.
2: Lauren says 14.
5: Yeah, 14, Lauren.
1: How's it 14?
2: Because if the I comes before the V, you take one off.
3: Oh, what a stupid. On.
2: That's so obvious.
1: That's stupid.
3: The Romans are
2: so the V
3: cooked.
2: Is 5, and if there's an I before
3: they're just making
2: it, you
3: up
2: take
3: their
2: one
3: own
2: off.
3: Rules.
1: Yeah.
2: If there's an I after, you add one on.
1: You know what?
2: So like XII would be 10 plus 2, so 12. If it was IX,
1: just
2: it's 10
1: write the
2: minus
1: number. One. Now you're doing a bloody equation.
2: They didn't
1: equation.
2: Have numbers then.
5: In Roman numerals.
3: That's like BODMAS.
5: How much is C?
2: Lauren. It's the centurion, it's 100.
5: Well done.
3: Can I just have
1: you're
3: one?
1: Because
3: you're too smart.
5: Clint.
3: Yes.
5: In Roman numerals, how much is L?
3: L would be a lot. L would be 50.
5: Correct.
2: Yes.
3: Is it really? That was a stab.
2: Correct.
5: And lastly, how much is CLXVII?
2: Wait, say it again. Wait, C?
5: CLX?
2: Yep.
5: VII?
3: Clicks
1: V. 1,555.
2: No, wait. C's 100. L is
1: 1,000?
3: This is great radio, guys.
2: L's 50. No.
1: I hate these clicks V so much.
2: One,
3: it's like
2: 50.
3: A, you
2: okay,
3: know what
2: hang
3: it,
2: on, no.
3: It's like a number plate.
2: One, 50,
3: CLX, 10. VII.
0: You've left your lights on. That's CLXVII.
2: Is it 15,107?
0: What is it?
5: 167.
4: Oh,
3: thanks so much for clearing that up.
2: Where do you get the C? Sorry, C is 100. LX is 50 plus 10 is 60. Yeah, 160 and then 7.
3: But, of course, if the I comes after the V, then
0: well, your minus
2: the 7. Yeah.
3: It just makes no sense whatsoever.
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